The NBA playoffs are underway, and now you can trade every game on Kalshi. 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
2: Thank you, ladies and gentlemen. I sure hope you've enjoyed our new album here on CBS Records. We'd like to thank Mr. Harvey Fuqua, Mr. Gordon Banks, Mr. Mike Butcher, Mr. Larkin Arnold. Most of all, we want to thank

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0: 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Just please. 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
4: 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You're one person, yet different in many ways. You're the professional by day, artist by night, friend, lover, biker, believer, all before the sun goes down. And somehow, in every single version, you show up fully. No half measures, no apologies. Now, that's the reality of so many Nigerian youth. Not one thing, not one lane. Many lives living in one body and showing up 100 in all of them. Yes, you're just being you, and MTN sees you as you leave it 100. 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You do not wait for permission. You do not explain yourself. You just show up in whatever version of you that today demands. And you give it everything. So continue to do you and leave it 100 with MTN. Till I catch you next time, guys, I'm out.

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0: Good morning, and you are listening to Classic FM 97.3 on a Friday morning, the 22nd of May 2026. It's time for front page news and analysis. Remember, you can be a part of it. And send your comments to our WhatsApp number 0704-1001-973. 0704-1001-973. I am Bukola, and I have Chude joining me virtually this morning. Good morning, Chude. Here we start with the headlines from The Guardian. INEC timetable relief for opposition as parties weigh options after a court ruling. Lekki, Lagos Island account for over 27% of criminal cases in Lagos, says government. Over 72% of discos fail meeting threshold, bill consumers arbitrarily. Kwankwanso denies working for Tinubu's re-election in 2027. Aina to succeed Oloyede as JAMB releases 279 withheld UTME results. Presidency debunks plan to rename Nigeria, abolish Sharia law. The Punch. APC unveils 25 governor candidates as Kwara Bauchi suffer delay. Oyo kidnap carried out by dislodged JAS terrorists, says DHQ. Chinese investors may acquire 51% stake in Port Harcourt Warri refineries. 39-year-old Professor Aina succeeds Oloyede as JAMB registrar. From The Nation, Hamzat Yayi Ali Chinda Oborevori get APC tickets. Court voids INEC's timetable over inconsistency with Electoral Act. 39-year-old Aina replaces Oloyede as JAMB registrar. IG deploys tactical intelligence for kidnapped Oyo people's rescue. And from The Vanguard, 2027 court voids INEC's timelines on party primaries nomination. Civil war, Murtala defied military troops into disaster. Only foolish people will believe I'm working for Tinubu. And we start with this in detail. Saboteurs unhappy with reforms behind killings, says Tinubu.
1: Well, you know, it's this issue came up some time ago when the president had made statements to this effect before. And then that was re-echoed, I believe, by the Senate President, Godswill Akpabio, that the enemies of Tinubu. Hello?
0: Hello, I can hear you. I can hear you. I can hear you. Hello.
2: Yeah, obviously a glitch.
0: Yeah.
2: And so Akpabio gave that statement that the enemies of the administration were the ones behind the killings in this country. And then he said, look, you check it out. And that went after the elections that the killings will stop, go down either way. So if he said that the killings will

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3: Any influence, negative, you know, drug influence. So they will start off from there.
4: Shouldn't all policemen be tested? Don't you think all policemen should be subjected to that test to see if there's any influence, external influence, as they carry out their duties? Because when you come across some of them, you know that this is not just a person acting within the confines of the normalcy. There's something else that is actually, you know, gingering this fella. So don't you think, as they are performing the test on this particular man, maybe a lot of policemen should be subjected to this test as well?
3: A lot of us, if you leave it to NDLEA, NDLEA has a data of the drug menace in Nigeria. And I can tell you it's a very terrifying situation. A lot of people are on drugs in this country. And you're not just talking about it. It's only, you know, the youth, the younger population are usually the main culprits. People tend to also believe that they are the ones. But you'd be surprised how even high profile Nigerians, how many of them are into drugs? Perhaps even the politicians themselves. You know, so and that's why the other day we talked about NDLEA also making a proposal that students or in tertiary institutions should be tested, because you understand how far the drug situation has penetrated Nigeria's tertiary institutions. And so that also has to do. And then the politicians, maybe some of them should also have some evaluation, but then how are you going to, what of the process, how are you going to bring all the machinery in place to test everybody that is testable? Because our politicians also behave like people that are on drugs. You know, people who will do what they are doing to this country, you know, and they're impervious to the consequences of the suffering that Nigerians are going through, must be acting under the influence of some other things too. So I agree with you that perhaps they could make this test wider, make it spread to so many other people within the rank and file of the Nigerian police. But then again, anybody that passes a test today can fail the test tomorrow, unless there's a consistent way of doing it. And that's why I don't think that it's going to achieve much success. So maybe from their behavior, you know, when people step out of line and they behave in an irrational manner.
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3: Then you can also say that maybe they are acting under the influence. And you can see that.

0: this man has acted in an irrational manner, and that's why his bosses are saying that they have to do the drug test. The name of the policeman is Andy, he's somebody that's grown in rank to some extent. Mr. Ishokwe is his name, and he's an assistant superintendent of police. But the police, like I told you, the police arrested him immediately. And also insisted that the videoing of police officers is not inconsistent with their position. Don't forget that in the advanced countries of the world, in fact, we're even having it in Nigeria, where vehicle inspection officers, LASMA people, also have to wear cameras on their bodies. In the United States, police people have to wear cameras in their bodies, because if there's an accidental shooting, or if there's a controversial shooting, or something that leads to the death of a civilian, they will go through the video evidence of what happened to determine whether the policeman, the police officer, is culpable or not. And so what it means is that once you're a public officer and you are working in the public space, you are being maintained by the taxpayers' money. And that the person that you are confronting is a taxpayer, then they have the right to record what you do publicly. And this, again, has been attested to by a court in Warri. And that's why some of these things should be tested even before the law courts. And a lot of rulings, the very progressive, positive rulings have been coming out of the law courts in Warri. I don't know what is different, in Warri. And from other places, parts of the country, but the laws on indicting road safety for certain behavior or vehicle inspection officers, some of these laws have emanated from the court in the Warri jurisdiction. So it's a good one for the courts to emphasize that. But the caution I will give to Nigerians is that whenever you want to film police officers, maybe committing certain atrocities, make sure that you're in a very, very safe environment, that you are not alone with them, exactly, and that you are in a place where, in a public place where other people are also, watching what is going on. You don't do it in a lonely place with policemen that are armed and are perhaps under the influence of drugs or drinks. Then you could now be endangering yourself in the process.
1: Mm. All right, time will not permit us to go on, but quickly, Tinubu has unlocked full potential of nation's economy. Just touch on that briefly, and I'll just take these two comments, and we are out.
0: Time is spent, obviously. The report is from this day, and that is Shettima talking about what delegation from Poland visited the presidency, and he was the host. And of course, what do you expect him to say? He has to say some good things about the country. That's his job. Maybe some of those things, I want to believe he believes in them, that the government has laid the basic foundation for the economic growth of this country, of Nigeria. And so when potential investors are coming to your country, you have to sell yourself. And I think that this is what he's saying, that the basis for the economic prosperity of Nigeria has been established by the Tinubu administration. Poland is doing well. Poland has done well for itself in Europe. It has become an economic powerhouse in Europe. But one of the things that you also have to look at when Nigerian officials are talking about what they have been able to do to build on the economy, they should also look at the lives of the people. The people have been pauperized. About 140 million Nigerians are living in multidimensional poverty. The inflation has continued to go up. Prices of everything have gone up. Unemployment is not being generated in this country. And so many other negativities. So if he's selling in Nigeria that is working for foreign investors, perhaps there are things that they are seeing that they want to invest in. But for the average Nigerian will be wondering where this economic growth, where this basis or this foundation that the vice president is talking about, they are going to be wondering where it is, because they don't see it in their pockets. They don't see it in the cost of living. in the country today, because Nigerians are, I think, lastly, I would just say Nigerians are in the worst place ever, perhaps in the last 27 years from 1999. Things are so bad.
1: All right.
0: But the president, the vice president has done his duty.
1: Kenneth says, Mr. Chidi, I love your frank and honest analysis, but as regard your statements on former governor Olusegun Oshoba, I strongly disagree. As a journalist, he may be successful, but as a governor, like every other governor, he didn't perform. In fact, he failed, because while leaving office, a state as Ogun was still visibly lacking in critical infrastructure and other developments. All right. That's it on front page. Okay.
0: You could be right.
1: Mm-hmm.
0: All right.
1: That's it on front page news and analysis this morning. Thank you so much for being a part of it. The Classic Morning Show continues.
2: 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MTN.
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And I told them of the love that Mama sewed in every stitch. 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
1: Hey kids! Children's Day is almost here, and Classic FM has something exciting just for you. We're inviting all brilliant young minds to take part in this year's Children's Day essay competition. Participants must be between the ages of 10 to 15 years old. Do you have great ideas about leadership? Can you express yourself in a smart, creative, and inspiring way? Then this competition is for you. Write an essay of not more than 350 words on the topic. What are the qualities of a good leader, and send it via WhatsApp to 0704-100-1973. Hurry now, because submission closes on Sunday, the 24th of May, 2026. Our distinguished judges will carefully select the top three best essays, and the winners will receive amazing cash prizes. The third place, 50,000 Naira. Second place, 75,000 Naira. And first place, 100,000 Naira. Winners will be announced on the 27th of May, 2026. 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
2: 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Children's Day is almost here, and Classic FM has something exciting just for you. We're inviting all brilliant young minds to take part in this year's Children's Day essay competition. Participants must be between the ages of 10 to 15 years old. Do you have great ideas about leadership? Can you express yourself in a smart, creative, and inspiring way? Then this competition is for you. Write an essay of not more than 350 words on the topic. What are the qualities of a good leader, and send it via WhatsApp to 0704-100-1973. Hurry now, because submission closes on Sunday, the 24th of May, 2026. Our distinguished judges will carefully select the top three best essays, and the winners will receive amazing cash prizes. The third place, 50,000 Naira. Second place, 75,000 Naira. And first place, 100,000 Naira. Winners will be announced on the 27th of May, 2026. As part of our special Children's Day celebration on Classic FM. 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

Mac.

0: Baltimore, Tarzan Boy, or on a rainy Friday morning, the 22nd of May, 2026, on Classic FM 97.3. Yeah, yeah, yeah. Thank God it's Friday. And the weekend is finally here. But nowadays, as they say, the weekends are made in China. Before you bat an eyelid, the weekend is gone and Monday is here already. But we make the most of the days we are given. So, taking a look at the weather forecast. Spot on this morning, rainy morning, widespread thunderstorms later. And thunderstorms with light moderate rains in the afternoon and evening. So we're already experiencing the rainy mornings in the city of Lagos. Is it raining where you are? Because the rain cats and dogs here on the island this morning on my way to work, it was quite heavy. As I always advise, take it easy on the roads. This is not the time to slam on the accelerator. Do stay with us. 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We'll be right back. We'll get into the market, to sell market as they say, and we'll be back.
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3: 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Children's Day is almost here, and Classic FM has something exciting just for you. We're inviting all brilliant young minds to take part in this year's Children's Day essay competition. Participants must be between the ages of 10 to 15 years old. 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Then this competition is for you. Write an essay of not more than 350 words on the topic. What are the qualities of a good leader? And send it via WhatsApp to 0704100 1973. Hurry now, because submission closes on Sunday, the 24th of May 2026. Our distinguished judges will carefully select the top three best essays, and the winners will receive amazing cash prizes. The third place, 50,000 naira, second place, 75,000 naira, and first place, 100,000 naira. Winners will be announced on the 27th of May 2026. As part of our special Children's Day celebration on Classic FM. 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
7: 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Winners will be announced on the 27th of May 2026. 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

And yes, that is what we are. We won't be no fair weather friend to you here on Classic FM 97.3. Look at us, we're sticking with you through the weather. It's rain, cats and dogs, but we're still here right by your side. Johnny Gill doing that one from his album, Johnny Gill from the year 1989, 11 minutes past 9 o'clock on a rainy Friday morning. So I just wanted to ask, what's your favorite fruit though? What fruits do you really like eating? I like bananas, I like watermelon. I like pineapple. Pineapple, one of them. They're mangoes. I love mangoes as well. So if you are one of those who actually enjoy eating bananas like I do, according to my mom, when I was young, 0 to 18 months, I could eat anything, my cheeks puffy and all of that. But after 18 months, I just went off food. The only thing I would take from her was either banana or chocolate drink. And that was what I would eat. Until now, I still love the bananas. You know, some old habits die hard. So if you're one of the banana lovers, let me just read this to you, share it with you. It says here, eating 2 bananas daily can improve heart health, digestion, energy levels, and provide essential vitamins and minerals for overall wellness. When it comes to your heart health, bananas are particularly beneficial for cardiovascular health. The high potassium and low sodium content help regulate blood pressure, reducing risk of hypertension and stroke. Also, magnesium and antioxidants in bananas also support heart function and vascular health. And when it comes to your digestive health, bananas contain dietary fiber and resistant starch, which promote healthy digestion and regular bowel movements. Resistant starch acts as prebiotic, feeding beneficial gut bacteria and improving gut microbiome balance. Also, energy and exercise recovery. Bananas are very helpful. They are a natural source of carbohydrates and sugars, providing quick energy for daily activities or workouts. So the combination of carbs and potassium helps prevent muscle cramps and support post-exercise recovery. Yes, talking about muscle cramps, does this happen to you? Sometimes you're sleeping and you wake up right in the middle of the night. The back of your calves are like stretching out, or maybe your toes are actually stretching and you just have to wait a while to recover. When you take bananas, they actually help. It's happened to me before and it really helps, because it was then I realized I was actually maybe low on magnesium or potassium. So if you're experiencing that, I think you should give bananas a try. Immune support and antioxidants. Ripe bananas, especially those with dark spots, contain antioxidants and TNF. And TNF stands for tumor necrosis factor, which may help stimulate white blood cells and support the immune system. So this contributes to anti-inflammatory and potential anti-cancer effects. And also, vitamin B6 in bananas is essential for producing neurotransmitters like serotonin and dopamine, which help regulate mood, sleep, and cognitive function. Regular consumption may improve mental alertness and emotional well-being. And due to its fiber content as well, bananas are good for weight management, but I think it's different for some other people, because some people say when they eat bananas, they add weight. But I've been eating them all this while. I wish I could add a little though. Due to the fiber content and low calorie density, bananas can help control appetite and support weight management, which when included as part of a balanced diet. In summary, eating 2 bananas a day provides a wide range of health benefits, including heart health, improved heart health, digestive health, enhanced energy, immune support, and better mood regulation. So I think you should make them a regular part of your diet. Well, I do. I eat bananas quite often though, as I said to you earlier. It's one of my favorite fruits. Just sharing with you this morning, if you think you're actually thinking of improving your diet. Classic FM is the station you are listening to. I am Bukola. We do this together as always. And this is Levert Casanova.

The NBA playoffs are underway, and now you can trade every game on Kalshi. You can also trade on who wins each series, the conference finals, and the championship. San Antonio is currently trading at 19% to win it all, meaning a $100 trade pays out over $500 if they take the title. On Kalshi, you're trading against other people in a live market. 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

around. 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
1: 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I'm Beyonce. You know what? If I'm me, sugar.
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And Mojisola from Akoka says, good morning, Pukola. You're giving us hot this morning. It's really good for this weather. Thank you. Well done. Happy weekend to you all. Happy weekend to you as well. Hope you're working out. It's just for you to sweat a little in this cool weather and exercise as well. Kulanda gang, hi to hi, hi to ho. Stay with us. We do this together all the time. We can't do without you.

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4: 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And now, ladies and gentlemen, please welcome your protocol and etiquette coach, Janet Adetu.
0: It's a very warm welcome and top of the day to you all once again. If you're just tuning in, this is your Etiquette Lifestyle program, Etiquette with Janet. And I'm always happy to be here with you. This is where growth becomes very intentional, leadership becomes transformational, and your next level begins right here. Yes, indeed. I am Dr. Janet Adetu, your host. I am your etiquette expert, executive leadership, high performance, and transformation coach, as I mentioned, all the time. And this month, again, is the month of coaching. I belong to the International Coaching Federation, and we really, really cherish the month of May as a coaching month in globally, internationally. And so I've dedicated this month as well to coaches and the art of coaching. And this is the month of coaching series. Now, I mean, speaking all week about the power of coaching, importance of coaching, how coaching makes you more visible. And today I'm talking about everyone needs a coach. That's the hidden cost of doing life alone. Yes. You know, a lot of people say, what does a coach want to tell me, teach me, show me? I've been successful all these years. I don't really need a coach. I already know what I'm doing. But that's the truth. The truth is, you don't know what you don't know. A coach will pull out your blind spots, and nobody knows their blind spots, right? And it's about empowering you to grow with more clarity, with confidence, with accountability, and I dare say with purpose. And that's why I love the art of coaching. A lot of people struggle, and they struggle silently, you know. Today we're going to be very personal, very honest, and make it very important. People are struggling silently with a lot of things. People wake up and they carry confusion, pressure, fear, stress, uncertainty, self-doubt, emotional exhaustion, and even hidden frustration. And that's interesting because that's internally. Outwardly, they might even appear fine. Some people are successful, but they're very unhappy. Some people are productive, but they're hugely overwhelmed. And then some people are strong publicly, but breaking down privately. And the one reason many people remain stuck is because they try to carry life alone. They keep everything inside. They avoid vulnerability. They resist asking for help. They believe they should figure it out themselves. But no one has designed or was designed to even grow alone. Even in nature, growth requires a lot of support. I have a huge collection of orchid flowers, and I can leave them there to grow naturally, but I still need to give them some tender loving care and water them and take care of them and fertilize them for them to really blossom and bloom. Many adults try to navigate life without structure, without accountability, and without support. And guess what happens? That is the cost that makes you become so heavy. That cost is really heavy because there's a lot of things that, honestly, sadly, we see lots of depression, lots of huge amount of stress, and the whole works. That's the hidden cost of doing life alone. When you do life alone, it's the cost of isolation. When you do life alone, several things start happening. Guess what? Your growth is delayed. And many people say, or they stay in the same place. They call it the comfort zone. But they stay in the same place for years because nobody is challenging their thinking. And without that guidance from the coach, you know, your habit's going to be the same forever. Your blind spots remain hidden forever. And your growth becomes really slow. You're going to make mistakes over and over and over again, repeatedly. The same cycle, same fear, same excuses, same emotional reactions, and same poor decisions, and same self-sabotaging. And it's not because people are bad. It's because no one is helping them become more self-aware. And that's what a coach will do. They get this whole lot of emotional exhaustion. They carry everything alone. And that can be really draining on you. Sometimes you see it on people's faces if you are experienced enough to notice that. Sometimes you see that silent burnout. You see tiredness mentally, emotionally, and physically. And sometimes what they truly need is another motivational quote. Not the one you read in a book, because that's too tiring. The one that says, I can help you get to where you want to get to. I can journey with you. I can help you transform into a better you. You know, it's about structured support and honest conversations. But they don't have it. They begin to have, there's no accountability. You know, that's one of the greatest reasons, let me even say that, why people remain stagnant. And it's because they are not accountable to anyone. They procrastinate, they drag, they forestall, they give excuses why they haven't done something now. Or distraction really does get, honestly, in the way. It is easy to make promises to yourself. It is actually harder to follow through consistently alone. A coach helps people stay focused and disciplined. And honestly, accountability changes lives. Everyone truly needs a coach. And it's not just executives. Don't mind the fact that we say executive coaching or executive coach. It's not just for executives. It's for everyone. Everyone needs guidance in one area of life or another. And people may need coaching for whether it's the career growth, whether it's for leadership, whether it's for confidence, for communication, for building better relationships, for really exerting emotional intelligence, for their business, for life's transitions that we all go through, for better visibility, for that work-life balance, or for personal transformation. Sometimes people think, I'm smart enough, I'll figure it out eventually. But intelligence alone does not remove the need for support. In fact, some of the smartest people struggle because they overthink everything internally. Coaching creates that clarity. A coach is going to help you organize your strengths, challenge your limiting beliefs, identify those strengths, organize your thoughts, clarify your goals, and move intentionally. And another thing I really like about coaching is that a coach sees possibilities in you that you may not even see yourself. And sometimes people are sitting on greatness but cannot recognize it because fear, rejection, disappointment, or past experiences have really clouded their vision. Breakthroughs happen simply because somebody believed in them in you. And they believed in you long enough to help you rise. What are the signs that you may need a coach right now? Well, let me make this practical. There are about 5 signs that you may use to tell yourself that you need a coach right now. And number one is really as simple as it gets. You feel stuck. You know you are capable of more, but somehow you're not progressing. Number two is you lack clarity. You feel confused about direction, decisions, goals, or purpose. Number three is that you struggle with confidence. You constantly doubt yourself or you minimize your value. And number four, you start but don't finish. You have ideas, dreams, and plans, but consistency is difficult. I'm sure a lot of us fall into that bracket. And number five, you desire more, but you don't know how to get there. Deep inside, you know your current level is not your final destination. And you say this clearly. You're seeking support is not weakness. It is really just for you to now tell yourself, I need some help here. You need to ask. You need to be wise. You need to seek growth. You need to be very intentional, you know, about investing in your transformation. And so as we wrap up here, I'd like you to reflect on something. You're going to ask yourself, what area of your life feels heavy right now? What patterns keep repeating, to be honest? You know them. It's your everyday life. What kind of support have you been resisting? And where do you truly need guidance? I want you to remember this. You do not have to carry everything alone. There is strength in support, there is wisdom in guidance, and there's power in accountability. As always, have a fantastic weekend ahead. Remember, think etiquette, think Janet. Bye for now. Till next time.
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She's our number. 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
4: 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Our distinguished judges will carefully select the top 3 best essays, and the winners will receive amazing cash prizes. 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

0: The NBA playoffs are underway, and now you can trade every game on Kalshi. 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

0: Lady Pio Niki Dani, Baba Dami, you ducking. 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

0: Classic FM 97.3, I'm Asiko by Chief Commander Ebenezer Obey himself doing that one. And yeah, I got your message earlier on, Taiwo, I'm just seeing it now. Happy Friday to you, loving tunes, you're dishing out so far, memories indeed. Thanks for the talk about bananas, well noted, waiting for Fudgy Friday here, dancing issues ready. And you just sent another, today's edition of Fudgy Friday's Memory Lane personified indeed. That tune, I don't know why she loved me, took me back home. I remember my mom and dad. In fact, I was picturing them and had a tear in my eye. I know it happens to me sometimes when I play some songs and I remember my daddy. Thank you so much for today's edition. Quite nostalgic to say the least. We appreciate you as always, Bukola. Well done for all the good work you do to keep us glued here every Fudgy Friday. Have a great weekend all. A rest, though, very important and necessary. You know, I always say that. And you know, as I always say, I can't do this without you. You all make it happen. Without you, Mbano, no Fudgy Friday. And Chief Ijeburu Indian says, good morning to all devotees of Fudgy Friday. Starting the show with hot dodo and moi moi from Abamieda. Felani Kula Pukuti is the way to go this wet Friday morning. May the weekend be blissful and profitable to us all. Amiashe Dumari. Thank you so much for always being here. Couldn't have done it without you. And this is where I get to say bye on the show this morning. And you know what my bye-bye song is, as always. We're going to raise the roof, but as we raise the roof weekend, make sure you rest. Ojabo. Okay. Can behave. 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

date, but it's hard to go on when you're lonely in the holidays. 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
1: Big pimpin', baby. That's right. Big pimpin', spinning cheese. Talk to him. Bumpy, pimpsy, jigga man. You know I thug them, hug them, love them, leave them, but I don't trust or need them. Take them out the hood, keep them looking good, with diamond cuts that'll freeze them. First time they bust, I'm breezing. Talk about what's the reasons. I'm a pimpin' every sense in the word, my mind. Better trust and believe them. In the cut where I keep them, till I need the wood, till I need to beat it up, then it's BB, then I'm picking them up, then I play with it quick in the truck. Many chicks wanna put jigger fists and cuffs, divorce them and split his bucks. 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

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It's the Big Southern Rap here from Sario. 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

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I guess they can't, I guess they won't.

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1: 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She make a man wanna speak Spanish. Como se llama? 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Because
0: Shakira, Shakira.
2: Oh baby, when you talk like that, you make a woman go mad. 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

0: Yeah, she's so sexy, I am a fantasy. A refugee let me back with the Fugees from a third world country. I go back like when Pac carried crates for Humpty Hump. We lead a whole club dizzy. Go by the CIA when I watch the Colombians and Haitians. 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
1: I'm on tonight, my hips don't lie, and I'm starting to feel your boy. 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The attraction, the tension. Baby, like this is perfection.
2: No fighting, no fighting, no fighting.
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this me-first attitude. 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

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You are my soul, satellite.

A time, a place, a memory, a song. 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

0: up your dough, open up your dough, let the funk flow in from this homie Jay and his newfound friend. I'm hitting switches like Eric on the solo creek for yo G. It's the B-R-A-T. Putting a dip in your hip from right to left.
1: And on top of all that, I'm so deaf.
0: Well, yo, that's my clique.
1: Hey, homie, that's who I roast with. And we kick something but the fetish.
0: Them call me the funkified, funkalistic, vocalistic that they ain't ready for, but they just don't hit me, though.
2: Because we're so funkified. We make it move from side to side.
1: We're coming straight from the 606. Vote, vote is the Brett and JD.
0: Head out,
1: big baby. So lay back and listen as I catch up on my pimpin' and freak this duet just like Ashford and Tim.

0: to the breath, tent, that'll make your neck snap back. 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I'm on a rolling control like Janet. 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I provide the funk, the vibe sounds to make you move on. Breaking
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0: 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I'm a nice dude with some nice dreams. 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I can exercise you, this could be your phys ed. Cheat on your man, man, that's how you get a his ed. Killer with the B, I know killers in the street. With the still to make you feel like chinchilla in the heat. 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Matter of fact, you should take 4B and think before you make a little skateboard B.
1: When the pimp's in the crib, ma, drop it like it's hot. Drop it like it's hot. Drop it like it's hot.
0: When the pigs try to get at you,
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I'm a good.

When I'm in trouble, I carry some with me. I carry some of one or soup. So you will my punch. When I'm in trouble, I carry some with me. I carry some of one or soup. So I'm happy again. I'm a good girl. When I'm rich, my mother don't like your food. I don't like your food. You know, you will my punch. When I'm rich, my brother don't like your food. I don't drink the best food. In a habit, I carry my own soup. I begin to chuck a bone. I begin to sound up for that. I carry my own soup. I begin to chuck a bone. I begin to sound up for that. Do you want people where they be? They begin to for me. They say, yeah, they do much for them. Do you want people where they be? They begin to for me. They say, yeah, they do much for them. I tell them, say, no be much can they do. My job and the job. African work is here. I tell them, say, no be much can they do. My job and the job. African work is here. They say, if they so, they're committing suicide. They're committing suicide. We will come for this year. How can you prove this big thing you may swallow? Say that job, which can job will be this year? How can you prove this big thing you may swallow? Say that job, which can job will be this year? Police, police is committing suicide. You. The problem with it.

the point of Africa where I come from, anybody where they talk to 54 and 9, you get as you describe her. At first, we should call her Monye Beke. Or we go say, only listen to me. Now you can't get this shot. Now listen. Children, you're not letting me.

You never say, mama, never say, never say, never say, never say, never say, never say, never say, never say, never say, never say, never say, never say, never say, never say, never say, never say, never say, never say, never say, never say, never say, never say, never say, never say, never say, never say, never say, never say, never say, never say, never say, never say, never say, never say, never say, never say, never say, never say, never say, never say, never say, never say, never say, never say, never say, never say, never say, never say, never say, never say, never say, never say, never say, never say, never say, never say, never say, never say, never say, never say, never say, never say, never say, never say, never say, never say, never say, never say, never say, never say, never say, never say, never say, never say, never say, never say, never say, never say, never say, never say, never say, never say, never say, never say, never say, never say, never say, never say, never say, never say, never say, never say, never say, never say, never say, never say, never say, never say, never say, never say, never say, never say, never say, never say, never say, never say, never say, never say, never say, never say, never say, never say, never say, never say, never say, never say, never say, never say, never say, never say, never say, never say, never say, never say

Never get giddy, ma, never get.

like a woman, falling in love with a man.

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ain't trying to wait. 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

Right on. 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Right on. 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

Jones.

for you. We want you to have a real good time, because that's just what we have in mind. Is that all right with you? Now, this is a tune that I composed, and it's called Tonight Is the Night That You Make Me a Woman. Now, I never intended recording this song. It was a personal poem. That is, until the day that my producer happened to thumb through the pages of my notebook. He came across the words and he said, "We gotta do something with these words. It's happening every day and people wanna hear about it, Betty." You see, it's the story of a young girl making love

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This is The Voice, the one on the $100 bill. My name is Benji. Welcome to the Drive Time Show, right here on the station that plays every song you know. 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

I dare say this is one of the artists that you probably knew when he was in a group, but the moment he went solo, you couldn't connect. You know, JT Taylor. I mean, all of us, the kind of the JT Taylor that we all knew with Kool and the Gang. By the time he went solo, we were looking for him. Yeah, we didn't. You know, a lot of times when you hear, when you see JT Taylor sing, you know, it's a struggle to put him to Kool and the Gang. Well, I don't know if it happens to you. Yeah, well, for me, yeah. All right, it is the Drive Time Show right here. My mission is take you home and take you home in grand style. And how's the week been for you? Yeah, we all started this week at top of the week, and we're all saying, hey, happy new week. But here we are, weekend again. What has it been for you? I mean, in terms of your brand, your products, bottom line, what has it really been? You probably want to shoot me something, let me know. 0704-1001-973. Let me know your highs and your lows for the week. And I'm sure you've got some great expectations for this new week, at the weekend. Yeah, hoping that the new week will bring good things. Yeah. All right, so in a bit we'll be 4:55, and we'll be navigating the tides with ID that will come in at 4:55, and then the top of the hour at 7 o'clock, Leadway Happy Notes would come. And of course, 7:50 will be time for us to join Janet Adetu on Etiquette with Janet. My name is Benji. Find me on the $100 bill, and I'm sitting in for the big Chico. Yeah, he will be here Monday, maybe we don't know. Okay, so well, I'm so super excited. It's my show, it's my game, it's my world. Again, I say welcome. Yeah, this is Luzent. Luzent says, "Ooh, you make me feel." Yeah, and then dot dot dot. You can fill in the blank. Okay. So listen,

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2: 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And we're focusing on grace perpetually within the context of the four G's: God's grace, grace, and God. Friends, I started yesterday to talk about the shepherds of other cultures, other global presidents. I talked about our own Mrs. Ibukun Awosika, the entrepreneur, trailblazing entrepreneur and the first female chairman of First Bank of Nigeria. Her career was defined by immense grit in the boardroom and the lifeboat. Driven by a deep kingdom mindset, she established platforms like the Chair Center Group and her various mentorship academies. So did I talk about Bob Buford from the U.S., from cable television to halftime, a social enterprise that he dedicated to helping high-achieving executives to channel their corporate grit into kingdom significance. And finally, I talked about Sir John Templeton from Wall Street to Spiritual Wealth, one of the greatest investment fund managers of the 20th century. He's the one that mastered the stacks of Wall Street, but later years realized that true wealth was spiritual, and so he established the Templeton Foundation, shifting his billions away from standard commerce towards funding scientific and spiritual progress. He used his corporate legacy as a lifeboat to answer life's biggest questions. So, friends, how do you build your own lifeboat? A, conduct a success versus significance audit. I want you to look at what you are building and ask if it can float when you are no longer at the helm. So, number one, you need to conduct a success versus significance audit. This is a life application to build your own lifeboat. Look at your current career or business. Is it just a closed ecosystem that serves your pocket, or does it have lifeboats attached to it? Identify one way your current professional platform can become a training ground or mentor space for someone younger. Number two, map your tribes. Legacy requires structure, not just sentiments. You organize your mentorship into little buckets. I did when I had seven tribes. I do by career compass, because different people need different lifeboats. So this is an action point for you. I want you to categorize your circle of influence. Who are the youths needing direction? Who are the executives needing governance? Intentionally design how you communicate with each tier. Segmentation. Don't give a corporate executive the message meant for a 20-year-old nonconformist and vice versa. It's like taking a baby boomer and then giving the message to a Gen Z. You just lost the Gen Z. Number three, relinquish the title of owner. The ultimate peace in leadership comes when you resign as the owner of your life and hand the keys back to God. That's it, friends. It is. You just need to surrender. So what is the action point for you there, friends? This week, consciously pray over your business, family, and career and say, Lord, I'm the manager. You are the owner. I'm the shepherd. You are the chief shepherd. Just watch how the stress of the daily grind will begin to melt away when the weight is on his shoulders and not yours. Well, friends, in a larger spectrum, look out for passing the torch as you go through the series, and you will understand that there's a link towards this Legacy Masterclass. God bless you real good. Goodbye.
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3: 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Benji.
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1: 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Children's Day is almost here, and Classic FM has something exciting just for you. We're inviting all brilliant young minds to take part in this year's Children's Day essay competition. Participants must be between the ages of 10 to 15 years old. Do you have great ideas about leadership? Can you express yourself in a smart, creative, and inspiring way? Then this competition is for you. Write an essay of not more than 350 words on the topic. What are the qualities of a good leader, and send it via WhatsApp to 0704-100-1973. Hurry now, because submission closes on Sunday, the 24th of May, 2026. Our distinguished judges will carefully select the top three best essays, and the winners will receive amazing cash prizes. The third place, 50,000 Naira. Second place, 75,000 Naira. And first place, 100,000 Naira. Winners will be announced on the 27th of May, 2026. As part of our special Children's Day celebration on Classic FM. 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
4: Oh my God.

But then how can I forget that song? I remember that song playing it as a DJ at the Roof nightclub. I mean, I can't. In fact, the last two songs, Miles J, Let's Start Love Over Again, and then Ray Parker Jr. with Loving You. Great songs. And let's see if we can walk you back a bit. A bit, just a bit. Jimmy Cliff came with Reggae Nights, yeah. And then, yeah, Father MC, and I'll do for you. Now, hey, you need to watch out for the next song. After Seven, It's Knocking and Hit of the Moment, the special remix would come. They're also taking a song by the brand new Heavies, We Stay This Way, yeah. And after that, some Donnell Jones would play. You probably are wondering on whose voice is this? I am the voice on the $100 view. My name is Benji. I'm sitting in for the big Chico. We'll be here from next week, hopefully. The last song, Ray Parker Jr. He was born Ray Erskine Parker Jr. 1954. He was born May this month, but then May 1. American singer, guitarist, songwriter, and record producer, solo performer. He wrote and performed the theme song for the 1984 film Ghostbusters, and also sounds from the animated series The Real Ghostbusters. Previously achieved a US top 5 hit in 1982 with The Other Woman. He also performed with his band Radio and with Barry White in the Love Unlimited Orchestra. He's done so many things, including the very first song by New Edition. Yeah, it was produced by him. Yeah, remember, Mr. Telephone Man. I can sing, man. Okay. All right. Okay. So all of this built towards the 7 o'clock hour. Leave with happy notes are just knocking. And then at 7:50, Etiquette with Janet will be here. But here is After Seven, and it is Hit of the Moment. It is the Drive Time Show, and I'm doing the driving, taking you home in grand style. And hey, enjoy, yeah?

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0: Children's Day is almost here, and Classic FM has something exciting just for you. We're inviting all brilliant young minds to take part in this year's Children's Day essay competition. Participants must be between the ages of 10 to 15 years old. Do you have great ideas about leadership? Can you express yourself in a smart, creative, and inspiring way? Then this competition is for you. Write an essay of not more than 350 words on the topic. What are the qualities of a good leader, and send it via WhatsApp to 0704100 1973. Hurry now, because submission closes on Sunday the 24th of May 2026. Our distinguished judges will carefully select the top 3 best essays, and the winners will receive amazing cash prizes. The third place, 50,000 Naira. Second place, 75,000 Naira. And first place, 100,000 Naira. Winners will be announced on the 27th of May 2026 as part of our special Children's Day celebration on Classic FM. 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
5: 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Okay, my name is Benji. Just in case you missed that, talking about assurance, I am on the $100 bill. And of course, doing the driving right here on the station that plays every song you know. Thank you for joining us tonight. Tonight, I'll be sharing with you some things that you'd never believe really happen in terms of insurance. You know, we have some very weird types of insurance that you never knew existed. It's impossible to insure some things, your car, your home, but then some insurance companies can cover you for losses resulting from the most bizarre things. Like, just imagine getting abducted by aliens. Yeah. How about key players in your fantasy sports team getting injured? Remember the words I'm using? Fantasy. Yeah. Now, how about people dying from laughter because of your jokes? Yeah. Now, okay. How about ghosts, vampires, werewolves, and other paranormal activities? Yeah. Or canceling your wedding because you changed your mind. You can ensure that as well. Yeah. Okay. And employees who quit because they won the lottery. Yeah. Can be insured. Now, here is where it gets weirdest. Yeah. All right. You know, you can have insurance for bed bugs. You can also have insurance for satellites falling from the sky. Of course, you can get insured for being kidnapped and held for ransom. Mm-hmm. Yeah. Now, how about insuring your taste buds, facial hair? You can insure that as well. So let's... All right. Now, if you fear an invasion by extraterrestrial beings, alien abduction insurance has you covered. Now, alien abduction policies can include outpatient psychiatric care to deal with the fallout of having been taken by aliens. Now, recently, if you watch the news, you would see a lot of UFO news, UFOs, these UFOs, that. You never know. You could be caught by an alien. Okay, so that. Now, the second part I'm looking at is body part insurance. Now, body part insurance protects individuals whose careers significantly hinge on particular physical attributes from financial loss. Now, this type of insurance is crucial for individuals like athletes, musicians, people like us, they talk about the condition, models, actors, and whose earning potentially could be jeopardized by injury or disfigurement to essential body parts. Perhaps the most well-known example is the frontman of the band Kiss. You remember him? Yeah. Now, how about having insurance for fantasy sports insurance? Now, in the realm of imaginative insurance offerings, fantasy sports insurance claims a unique spot, offering financial protection to participants of fantasy sports leagues in case a key player in their fantasy team gets injured, which could potentially derail their chances of winning. Typically, the insurance policy could cover the cost of the league entry fee and possibly additional compensation depending on the specifics of the policy. And then I did say, let's look at asteroid insurance. Now, Astro Insurance insures against financial loss resulting from property damage caused by asteroids or meteorite impact, that is, things falling from the sky. Now, this insurance should also cover third-party liability claims and might also cover lost income for a business if its operations have to temporarily close during the aftermath. Now, why the probability of such terrestrial or rather celestial event is generally low, the potential for catastrophic damage is substantial, necessitating a form of financial protection. Okay? Now, let's move on to the fifth one. This is death by laughter insurance. Now, in the annals of peculiar insurance policies, death by laughter insurance holds a distinctive place, providing liability protection for entertainers in the rare but not entirely unheard of scenarios where an individual dies from excessive laughter. Comedians are likely the intended target customer for this type of coverage. What? If you've just tuned in, this is Leadway Happy Notes. 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We'll just be back. If you probably know, I mean, maybe you have heard of maybe one or two, you want to share with me. Yeah, 0704-100-1973. I also like to hear from you, yeah?
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5: 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Tonight, we're looking at some very weird insurance policies. Yes, we've taken five of them. Let's see. I did say this in my intro, paranormal insurance. Paranormal insurance covers the bizarre and eerie domain of supernatural occurrences with financial protection against ghostly hauntings, vampire bites, or werewolf attacks and other occurrences beyond the scope of normal scientific understanding. Specifically, the paranormal insurance could cover and will cover and might cover your liability in case a customer or visitor has been harmed by a paranormal entity, or compensation for business interruptions if supernatural activity allegedly makes business premises unusable. All right, so let's move on. Key personal insurance. Now, key person insurance safeguards a business against the financial repercussions that may arise from the death or incapacitation of a key individual within the organization. Now, the key person here is usually someone whose knowledge, creativity, leadership, or business acumen is deemed crucial to the company's financial health and operational continuity. Now, this insurance policy is taken out by the business on the life or health of such a vital individual, with the business listed as the beneficiary. The coverage typically includes life insurance and disability insurance, ensuring that the company receives a financial payout in case the key person dies or becomes unable to work. The funds received from a key person insurance policy can be used to cover temporary staffing costs, recruitment of a replacement, or even to offset lost revenue or ease the transition if the business has to be sold or shut down. Now, this one is funny. Have an insurance policy for multiple birth. Now, multiple birth insurance is a specialized insurance policy that provides financial assistance to expectant parents in the event of delivering multiple babies, such as twins, triplets, quadruplets. Now, this type of insurance is structured to offer a lump sum payment or other benefits to help offset the additional costs associated with raising multiple kids, including health insurance, childcare, or even the necessary home modifications to accommodate a larger family. This is specifically and especially helpful when you consider the fact that raising just a single child costs an average, Now, imagine, what having twins would be, or triplets. Yeah. So parents opt for multiple birth insurance during the early stages of pregnancy after an ultrasound scan confirmed a multiple pregnancy, but before the babies were born. Now, how about when you change your heart? You remember one song? Give me back a da-da. I gotta change of heart. Yeah. Now, change of heart coverage is one of those old insurance policies that provide financial protection in the scenario where a wedding is called off due to one party, you know, getting cold feet. Now, this type of insurance is designed to cover expenses such as deposits for venues, caterers, photographers, you know, vendors generally, and other, you know, which often have non-refundable clauses, And then talking about, you know, let's look at wedding insurance, Now, wedding insurance is designed to protect couples from unforeseen financial setbacks leading up to the day they tie the knot, whereas change of heart coverage is specifically geared towards the bride or groom deciding not to go through the wedding. Wedding insurance is meant to cover canceling due to extreme weather, illness, or other unforeseen circumstances. It can also provide liability coverage in case of accidents or damages occurring during the event and may cover vendor-related issues like maybe a caterer or drunk photographer inadvertently hurting someone while snapping pictures. Maybe we'll do one more and then we'll close for the day, This one is collectibles insurance. Now, collectibles insurance protects the financial investment collectors have made in acquiring unique, rare, or valuable items, whether it is stamps, coins, whatever it is, vintage toys, you know, memorabilia, or art. A collection can represent not only a significant monetary insurance investment, but also an emotional one. Now, this type of insurance provides coverage against risks such as theft, damage, or loss, ensuring that the collector can be compensated for the monetary value of the items in case of such unfortunate events. Now, unlike standard homeowner's insurance or renter's insurance, collectibles insurance often provides a broader scope of coverage with higher limits to reflect the true value of the items accurately. And then there is bed bug. I remember telling you this. Now, bed bug insurance covers the cost of extermination services, cleaning, and replacing infested items. For homeowners or renters, your basic home insurance or renters insurance won't typically cover bed bug remediation, and you would instead need to get a rider for your current coverage. And while landlords may not have to deal with the physical discomfort of bed bugs, they will certainly have to deal with the financial fallout of having to get rid of them if their tenants complain, making bed bug coverage essential. Maybe get home, you better start looking at your bed. It has been Leadway Happy Notes, and this Leadway Happy Notes session has been brought to you by Leadway Assurance. We'll be taking a song after this. We'll be asking Sky to show us the way. And the way to go, really, is to ring up Leadway Assurance first thing tomorrow morning. It's not too late to do that right now, Or better still, Monday morning. So this is Sky. Show me.
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0: Bros, you want another salary? 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
2: T-U-R-M-E-R-I-C.
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0: Correct! 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

0: 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I wish the musical, the first Afro-fantastical production that will blow your mind and fill you with pride as a Nigerian. 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
1: 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How well do you know Maggi Chicken Flavor? Oh, yeah, spell celery.
2: 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Celery.
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go when no gentleman pay you. 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Marshall, Marshall, Marshall, Marshall, Marshall, Marshall, Marshall, Marshall, Marshall, Marshall,

0: Hey kids! Children's Day is almost here, and Classic FM has something exciting just for you. We're inviting all brilliant young minds to take part in this year's Children's Day essay competition. Participants must be between the ages of 10 to 15 years old. Do you have great ideas about leadership? Can you express yourself in a smart, creative, and inspiring way? Then this competition is for you. Write an essay of not more than 350 words on the topic. What are the qualities of a good leader, and send it via WhatsApp to 0704100 1973. Hurry now, because submission closes on Sunday, the 24th of May 2026. Our distinguished judges will carefully select the top three best essays, and the winners will receive amazing cash prizes. The third place, 50,000 naira, second place, 75,000 naira, and first place, 100,000 naira. Winners will be announced on the 27th of May 2026 as part of our special Children's Day celebration on Classic FM. 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
4: I sit alone in my four corner room, staring at candles. Who got me? Real radio joke. Oh. All right, let's keep this here. At night I can't sleep, I toss and turn. Candlesticks in the dark, business of bodies being burned. Four walls closing in, getting bigger. I'm paranoid, sleeping with my finger on the trigger.

know who it is, so I'm watching my back. I can see him when I'm deep in the covers. When I awake, I hear a car burning rubber. He owns a black hat like I own, a black suit and a cane like my own. Some might say, take a chill, B. But I can't, G, cause there's somebody trying to kill me. I'm popping in the grip when the wind blows. Every 20 seconds got me peeping out my window. Investigating the joint for traps. Checking my telephone for taps. I'm staring at the woman on the corner.

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Aw, man, homie. 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

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I mean, you shouldn't get to a point where you start to question some of the things that you do, you know, and more.

0: justice stood, and people were behaving like they ought to good. There lived a little boy who was misled by another little boy, and this is what he said. Me and you tonight, we're gonna make some cash, robbing old folks and making the dash. They did the job, money came with ease, but one couldn't stop, it's like he had a disease. He robbed another and another, and a sister and a brother. Tried to rob a man who was a DT undercover. The cop grabbed his arm, he started acting erratic. He said,
1: keep still, boy, no need for static.
0: Punched him in his belly and he gave him a slap. But little did he know, the little boy was strapped. The kid pulled out a gun, he said,
2: why'd you hit me?
0: The barrel set straight for the cop's kidney. The cop got scared, the kid he starts to figure,
2: I'll do years if I pull this trigger.
0: So he cold dashed and ran around a block. Cop radios into another lady cop. He ran by a tree, there he saw the sister.

0: boy, killed him. Then he made his move to an abandoned building. Ran up the stairs up to the top floor. Opened up a door there. Guess who he saw? Dave, the dope fiend shooting dope. Who don't know the meaning of water nor soap, he said.
1: I need bullets. Hurry up, run.
0: The dope fiend brought back a spanking shotgun. He went outside, but there was cops all over. Then he dipped into a car, a stolen Nova. Raced up the block doing 83. Crashed into a tree near university. Escaped alive, though the car was battered. Rat-a-tat-tatted and all the cops scattered. Ran out of bullets and he still had static. Grabbed the pregnant lady and pulled out the automatic. Pointed at her head, he said the gun was full of lead. He told the cops, back off, for honey here's dead. Deep in his heart, he knew he was wrong. So he let the lady go and he starts to run on. Sirens sounded, he seemed astounded. And before long...

Ain't nothing. That's right. Rick the Ruler presentation. Crumbs. 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
0: didn't mean it. 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

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You see, I just can't understand why I keep making the same mistake over and over again. But there's one question that remains in the back of my mind, love. And that is, when will I see you smile again?

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I'm from the old school. I used to see men die for less, but I'm not living that way. I let my mic do the talking and let the music play. How you like me now? An art, and I'm like Picasso, but of course, why else would you try so hard to paint a picture, and try to get yourself in my shoes, but they won't fit you, I'm bigger and better, forget about Zephyr, every time I rock the mic, I left a stain in your brain, that will remain, stuck in the back of your brain, until you see me again, respect, I come correct, the rhymes I select, are nothing short of perfect, vernacular's pure, and I can ensure life or death with my breath, my voice is a cure, I feel like, from the words I spread, I'll make sick man rock on his deathbed. Sucker MCs, I'll make your girl say ow. She's jockin'. Now how you

nerve when I heard a sucker rapper that I know I'll serve run around town saying he is the best. Is that a test? I'm not impressed, get real. You're nothing but a toy. Don't you know that I serve that boy just like a waiter? Hit him with a plate of these fresh rhymes and make sure that he pay the bill and leave him standing still. And when he's had enough, hit him with a refill. And for dessert, it won't be no ice cream. I'm just gonna shatter and splatter his pipe dream. Make him feel a rap, beat him down and laugh. And when I finish, then I'm gonna ask him who was the best. And if he don't say Modi, I'll take my whip and make him call himself Toby. Whip him good, then I'll make him sweat. Always talking about battles, but he never had a battle yet. But if we ever did, how could he beat me? He's so petrified, he's scared to even meet me. My word's the law, that's why you don't beat. 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

0: 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I'm hitting switches like Eric on the solo creek for yo G. It's the B-R-A-T. 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
0: Well, yo, that's my clique.
1: Hey, homie, that's who I roast with.
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0: I know, that's why I keep hitting them with this grammar. 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
1: Well, sisters and fellas, it's time to get your groove on. I provide the most of five sounds to make you move on.
0: Breaking these boots up proper like
1: it's S-O-S-O-D-E-F dynamite.
0: Coming up at you like Ralph K. And since this ain't no honeymoon, I'm here to stay.
1: And the way we're coming at you, baby, we can't miss.
0: There's a new tag team in town.
1: Move, Dad.

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Oh, yeah.

conflict to make this illegit. But your definition of legit and illegitimate is confusing. I've a redhead wanna say to make things clearer, cause in about a year or two, what you do is take a look up in the mirror, and what you see is the image of hate that you shed upon the others, the sisters, and the brothers. Now, in my opinion, you need someone to teach. The whole world is acting like a giant howl beach. I asked my man Victor what he used to do for fun. He said he learned to shoot a gun before the age of 21. Crime and abortion, all kinds of my distortion. This is very important, but just a little caution. What you can do, that's a clue, and it's true. Yo, don't want to brand a sweater and make your life better.

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Keep your head straight and you can surely solve them. Be a fly guy and reach sky high. And like the Jeffersons, you get a piece of the pie. I hope you take heed to the message I brought. In other words, the lesson I taught. The red, I kick a lyric, but I won't sing. And the FBI crew wants you, and you will do the right thing. You got to do the right thing.

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Brooklyn, you gotta do the right thing. And the Bronx, you gotta do the right thing. Queens Island, you gotta do the right thing. Long Island, you gotta do the right thing. Staten Island, you gotta do the right thing. All the West Coast, you gotta do the right thing. Everybody, everybody in the world, you got to do the right thing. Do the right thing.